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4: Mostly clear skies on your Tuesday night. We'll have overnight lows dipping down to around 54 degrees. Sunshine on Wednesday, a little warmer, 81. And that warmth continues just a tick higher with highs nearing 84. For WBGL, I'm meteorologist Kevin Lighty.

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Peter Burton, Where Would I Be? On WBTL, I'm Wheeze. Where would I be without Jesus? I don't even want to think about it. I'm so glad that I have Jesus, aren't you?

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I love when I get to share new music with you. This is a brand new artist, brand new song. It's Holly Brand, I Know Somebody on WBGL.

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1: 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I'm Eric, and we value your opinion, your thoughts on the music here at WBGL. 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